0: Assalamu alaikum. 1 p.m. This is Bangladesh Betar. The news read by Sheikh Tashdeed Ahmed. Prime Minister Tariq Rahman has said the National Board of Revenue, NBR, must create a place of trust among the people in the interest of the country. He said this while addressing the Revenue Conference 2026 at the Bangladesh-China Friendship Conference Center in the capital today. The Internal Resources Division of the Ministry of Finance and the National Board of Revenue jointly organized the event. The Prime Minister said there is no alternative to developing a digital tax system to strengthen revenue collection activities. Earlier, the Prime Minister, while addressing in response to various statements of taxpayers at the Revenue Conference, said the BNP government has adopted a policy of expenditure reduction since assuming office. Calling upon the revenue officials to motivate and inspire the people to pay taxes, the Prime Minister said the government should spend the people's hard-earned tax money for the welfare of the people and present this idea to the taxpayers. Terming tax collection activities as a challenging profession, Tariq Rahman said the concerned officials should show more prudence in tax collection. Pressure should not be created on the taxpayers at any cost. Finance Minister Amir Khushru Mohammed Chaudhry and Finance Advisor Rashid Al Mahmoud Titumir, among others, spoke at the conference. A special pink bus service has been launched in the capital, aiming to ensure safe, comfortable and smooth travel for women on the city streets. Road Transport and Bridges Minister Sheikh Rabiul Alam inaugurated the service at the BRTC's Dhaka Truck Depot premises at the Tejgaon in the capital today. Launching this, the Road Transport and Bridges Minister said special bus service has been taken as part of the implementation of the government's election manifesto. One of the main features of this service is that the buses will be operated by women drivers and conductors. The minister said initially the service has been started with a total of 14 buses. Out of those, 10 buses will ply on 10 routes in Dhaka City and the remaining 4 buses will operate in Chattogram and Bogra. A student at the Catholic Junior High School in the southern Philippines was shot dead by a fellow student who later took his own life. A local official said this today. The alleged shooter managed to sneak in a .45 caliber pistol into a classroom at the school in Zamboanga City, Mayor told local radio. The suspect fired at the teacher who was seated at the table, but missed. Afterward, the suspect moved to another classroom and shot a student who later died, Mayor informed. A private helicopter crashed last night on the popular Greek tourist island of Sifnos, killing 3 people. Greek authorities said this today. The helicopter crashed and sparked a fire in the Thalos part of Sifnos. Cricket and the second and last test between Bangladesh and host Australia will be held at Mackay on Saturday next. The match is scheduled to start at 6 a.m. Bangladesh time. Bangladesh are leading the two-match series by 1-0. Dhaka Meteorological Office says, due to monsoon depression over southwestern part of Bangladesh-West Bengal coast and adjoining Northwest Bay, heavy to very heavy rainfall is likely to occur at places over Khulna, Burshal, Chattogram and Sylhet divisions till 6 a.m. tomorrow. Due to heavy to very heavy rainfall, temporary waterlogging may occur at places over these regions and landslides may also occur at places over hilly regions of Chattogram Division. Dhaka Meteorological Office further says the monsoon depression over southwestern part of Bangladesh West Bengal coast and adjoining Northwest Bay moved west-northwestwards and now lies over Jharkhand and adjoining area. It is likely to move west-northwestwards further and weaken gradually. Under its influence, sea pressure gradient lies over the North Bay. Squally weather may affect the maritime ports, North Bay and adjoining coastal areas of Bangladesh. Maritime ports of Chattogram, Cox's Bazar, Mongla and Paira have been advised to keep hoisted local cautionary signal number 3. Repeat, local cautionary signal number 3. All fishing boats and trawlers over North Bay have been advised to remain close to the coast and proceed with caution till further notice. Meanwhile, forecast valid till 6 this evening says there are chances of rain or thunder showers with temporary south-southeasterly gusty or squally wind at the speed of 45 to 60 kilometers per hour over the regions of Khulna, Burshal, Potuakhali, Noakhali, Kumilla, Chattogram and Cox's Bazar. River ports in these areas are to hoist cautionary signal number 1. And that is the end of the news. Our next bulletin will be at 2 this afternoon in Bangla.
1: Assalamu alaikum. প্রিয় শ্রোতা, ঘড়ির সময় মিলিয়ে নিতে পারেন। এই মুহূর্তে স্টুডিওর ঘড়িতে সময় বেলা 1:05 হয়ে 5 সেকেন্ড। বাণিজ্যিক কার্যক্রম বাংলাদেশ বেতার খুলনা।

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Difficult is adjective, but amra seems er pore, eta adjective hisabe difficult byabohar korchi. 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Amra udaharon dite pari, jemon he appears calm. Tarpore become, etao ekta linking verb, er pore adjective byabohar kora hoy. The weather became cold. তারপরে look, the sunset looks beautiful. Verb feel, I feel tired. Smell, for example, the soup smells delicious. 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No more today, talk to you later on. Thanks a lot.